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Wherever you are, brother.

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1: All right. It's an instrumental. Everybody gets a little piece.
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Thank God I'm a country boy. 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

0: elke week. Jouw Country Moods moment. Met André van Overhagen.
1: Well, I got a friend named Whiskey Sam. He was my boonie rat buddy for a year and now. He said, I think my country got a little off track. Took him 25 years to welcome me back. But it's better than not coming back at all. Many a good man I saw fall. And even now, every time I dream, I hear the men and the monkeys in the jungle scream.

They tried to be John Wayne. I came home, but Tex did not, and I can't talk about the hit he got. But I got a little limp now when I walk, and I got a little tremolo when I talk. But my letter read from Whiskey Sam, you're a walking, talking miracle from Vietnam. Drive on.

0: It just kind of sticks with you, doesn't it? 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
1: 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The hottest songs.
0: It's great.
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0: We play nothing but the hottest country. 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

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This is Jeremy Stedick from Austin, Texas. 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

said your hearing's first thing to go. 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He left four. And these were the last words I heard from the old man just as he walked out the door. He said, life is a gamble when you raise hell and ramble, and the years tumble on just like dice. He said, find a good woman, and here's five words of wisdom. 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He said, I'll tell you the stories that my granddaddy told me, and I can still dance a good do-si-do. Said, do right and live long and listen to sad songs, 'cause your hearing's the first thing to go. Actually,

lightning. I know you're feeling like you just can't win, but you're trying.